0: ladies and them only right now. 707-7526. Ladies, whether it's you alone just chilling tonight, you and your girls chilling tonight, I want to know. 707-7526. Only just big up on yourself. Big up on yourself. Coming in hot, boy. You must be this. All the fellas steamy, you know.
1: Lord Jesus Christ.
2: Hey, young miss.
0: One shot and there's something in the oven there already. Whoa, boy. That thing's so good. But now, when girl, good, you know, hear this.

0: Yeah, big up the whole of the SF team tonight, because we ballin'. We endorse the session this Friday, because Tiki says so.
1: That's no. Tiki, what are you telling yourself? Young Bass, what is going on here? The voice not on them start back.
2: No, I don't want to ask you.
1: I just pressed that because I said, boy, let me see what this sexy gal on the WhatsApp telling herself here tonight. But better breaking news. Let me hear what's going on here with this team here.
0: Yeah, big up the whole of the SF team tonight, because we ballin'. We endorse the session this Friday, because Tiki says so.
1: You are endorser. All right. I like to stamp thing too, you know. Good. I like to endorse thing too, you know. Bounce that from the top for me, please. So, like, she so she.

0: Yeah, big up the whole of the SF team tonight, because we ballin'. We endorse the session this Friday, because Sticky says so.
1: Ladies, that's the energy I'm looking for right now. Big up to all the ladies who on my WhatsApp here, slam WhatsApp, my personal WhatsApp, some of them messages I cannot read yet. You know, they done have me down in a book here already. But you know me, the love the girls. I'm looking for all the ladies who are outside tonight, or maybe you're inside, you're locked on the slam and you're loving it right now. Send us a message at 707-7526. You alone? You and your bestie? You and that friend? You and your sister? You and your cousin tonight, or they're chilling? You and your team? Pick up the girls' crews who outside tonight. Or wait, it's games night? Line by who house? Who are they chilling by? 707-7526. I want all the ladies and them just to let me know. Where's the action tonight? Where's the move tonight? Big up every girl locked on the slam on the outer road Friday. See all ya?

Let me put some money in the bank. Let me make sure we get paid for the shift here. Don't go anywhere. We'll be back in about 45 seconds.

0: if that wasn't enough, get ready for the Up Top Boss.
1: Yes, they are the Up Top Boss.
0: TJ. 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
2: Man, I drop the politicians fear me. 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
1: right. 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Only how influence doing it. Rap on the area. Send my voice note 707-7526. All the areas locked on.
2: Turn my bound and don't be hitting a lot like a snake.
1: Pity Valley team.
2: Then cast on my show. 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
1: Rio Claro.
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0: It's a more influence, a girl of influence. 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

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It doesn't matter if it's on the time to waste. When I announce that the East are locked on 400.5, you know we slam and hold it. We slam straight onto the tracks. And that's all the things that wrong here, so young mice. 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

0: Well, money, you don't know, it's your boy, King Junior. 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
1: But me, you know, you're all Alaric Junior. 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
4: We just get a new shipment. 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
1: Fire. 202 46 22 713. 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
2: Yeah.
1: I go spend it right back on you. And you're good? Oh, let's send my voice note. Represent your area now. Who brawling?

Daddy, did you see what's going on this WhatsApp? Eh? Somebody show me the Gemini speaker outside, you know. They say they need to send no voice note. The Gemini speaker outside right now, you know, when they're driving it, it's up in the red. 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Make a baby get that Northeastern settlement team. 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
1: I love my job.
0: I want somebody from Maloney send my voice note. Somebody from Shaguana send my voice note. Somebody from Kunupia send my voice note. Somebody from Kuva send my voice note. I want to represent for the area right now. Diego Martin, they represent Pity Valley. 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I want them to represent the area right now. Send my voice note 707-7526.
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0: feet get beat. 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
1: Yeah, big up the slam, big up the slam right now. Big up everybody on the inside, representing my area. Avocat Village in Faizabad, deep south, down in the dance right now, locked in.
2: Yeah, that's some nice girl on Faizo, you know.
0: She was with her friend last week, a win is a win, I don't know how to feel, but baby, give me reason why. 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

0: only rocking the tunes right now. We on the 105, and it's a Compton. 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

0: Wanda, when I go in and I sing and so. 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
0: Big up the Foster Road team, like Grandy.
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0: Nice avenue. 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

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Keep it locked to Slam 100.5 FM. 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You're working tomorrow. 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

I hit the boy up and then I go skate in a Rari. Baby, welcome to the party. What the? Get me lit. Gun on my head. One in a hand. Set in a clip.

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0: tell, play, you know, play that belly from the top. Yeah, play belly from the top. 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
1: From trapping to rapping, need to be proud of me. 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
1: Chase Moss onto that zone representing. See that no? 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
1: This is the selector with a different touch.
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1: Hey yo, I'm not even gonna lie. I used to call myself an ugly you, but I'm not even an ugly you. I'm a sexy you, you understand, Girl all over the globe wanna up you, you understand?
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0: can't slow down. I can't slow down. Feel like I'm running from my past, I can't slow down. So many nights about to crash. 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I can't slow down.
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Huh? 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

0: Trinidad and Tobago, are you ready? The People's Show is back on Saturday, 22nd August. In case you didn't know, the energy, the vibes, and the music return to the iconic Queen's Park Savannah for the biggest summer experience of the year. Summer Stage, the festival, one stage, thousands of people, and of course, two of Jamaica's biggest towns bringing pure fire to Trinidad and Tobago. Alkaline, the man himself, is heading to the Queen's Park Savannah. And if that wasn't enough, we get you ready for the up-top boss, TJ, as well. Always, always adding to the cast. Not to be outdone, Summer Stage. Master T has been added to the cast as well. Just in case you didn't know. So watch my Israel M16 out there, no?
1: Yeah, yeah.
0: Israel. Israel is real action out there. We talking about, you know, Summer Stage. 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

0: fucking crazy insane shot it is, man. We're the ones that call man like Money Kendall. And alongside you, the one they call, ooh, I call him Swap. Big up on yourself, my son, as we give thanks to the nice blessed grand rising. Anymore, we'll say blessed with man. You don't know the thing set, man. It's mad, crazy insane, funful shot it is again, man. 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
1: 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Easy vice grip. Make up yourself. Gavaro's home kitchen. 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
1: What do you feel them barbers and them playing a Saturday, no? 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
0: Yeah.
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0: guy what we looking for tonight?
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0: Watch me, make up the plugs on them same way, no?
1: Yeah, Louis.
0: Who looking for it this morning?
1: Well, I fly it.
0: All the agriculturists, let's just put it that way. 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

0: Well, I say, it sounds like it's working. Okay, good morning, Trinidad and Tobago. Wake up and shake up with a money to make out it. As my brother they call Money Kendall. Trust me.
1: Morning, Santa Cruz, locked in, good music, whole morning, my big up for this, my big up slap, big up the whole Trinidad.

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1: Elegant Toyota.
0: That is it.
1: Fire with fire. 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
0: That is it.
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1: mash it up, mash it up.
0: What you get?
1: Mash it up, mash it up.
0: What you get?
1: Hey.
0: Big lad, live lad, do traffic in, back it in. To the top of a fit a fitting, what you dip?
1: Kadeem Suave.

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I know you's a man. You just do it wet out there. Are you ready? Trini Dream Styles is officially opening its doors.

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1: I don't know what Tommy is talking. I'm a

0: Watch out.
1: Yeah.
0: As of lately, money.
1: Tell me.
0: I fell in love with them service ladies, you know.
1: You know doing that. Welcome to the club.
0: Watch that.
1: I love them in the uniform, too.
0: Yeah. Big up WPC holder.
1: Yeah.
0: WPC Dixon.
1: Which part? Wait, what?
0: Right in for the spin.
1: Yeah, downtown, yeah?
0: Yeah. Right up, so.
1: We could walk up there and check that.
0: Yeah.
1: Matter of fact, when all they on patrol, all they just pass and check we.
0: Yeah.
1: Right, walk with the handcuffs.

0: You realize? I'm in a little mood right now. I see a nut.
1: What is going on?
0: August 29th.
1: Right.
0: Fusion.
1: Eh?
0: Something called Made For Me.
1: What? Up on the hills up there?
0: Yeah, up on the hills.
1: Cool. Right, there's a nice view, all kind of thing. You can hold a young lady
0: and hug up on.
1: And hug up on his front waist and his thing.
0: Yeah.
1: That's what we're looking for out there. Yeah. What's his name, mate?
0: Made For Me.
1: Made For Me?
0: Yeah.
1: So when you're asking a young lady to go to that little brothel there and say, you made for me, you know?
2: Yeah.
1: Maybe you made for me, you know? Let me go up in the hills. Let me go up in the Fusion August 29th.
0: Yeah.
1: Hold a little money, buy something nice, you understand? Come out in a nice little dress, you understand?
0: Yeah.
1: Because you made for me, girl. You made for me. When God made you, he created you for me.
0: For me, yeah.
1: And I want to dedicate this one to you here this morning, because August 29th, we're outside.

0: 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And this morning, today, it's a very special day. Pick up all the Sangre Grande crews, all the massive out there, Valencia, Kumoto. It's one place there today, you know, Trini Dream Styles officially opening its doors today, Saturday, 25th July, and you're invited to be a part of the celebration. Started at 10 a.m., you gotta head up to LP Sucrum Street, Ojo Road, Sangre Grande, opposite the Palms for a day of fashion, savings, and excitement. Celebrate the action of the grand opening with 10% off store-wide from today, July 25th, to August 1st, and shop for the latest styles for men, women, and kids. Of course, Slam 100.5 FM, we are live on location. Captain of the big Slam Championship football team is on location right now. We're going to turn it over to Verse to hear exactly what's happening up there at Trini Dream Styles. Verse, over to you.
1: Hey, thank you very much, Money. Morning, of course, going out to the Slam 100.5 Nation. Good morning going out to you and Suave as well. Guys, I was up early this morning after the celebrations last night. Well, I might hear me singing a little husky, but you know, that is what champions is doing when they're celebrating. Now, nevertheless, speaking of champions, we are here and it's all about Trini Dream Styles. I am in Sangre Grande. Of course, big blood, one blood, you know the saying. We outside for the grand opening right now. And let me tell you something. Trini, that small. I'm saying that to say this. You need to get up here today. You need to get up here right now to see what they have in store. Now, let me get it started by telling you this. You might have known them to be an online store. You know, you're going on online. And if you're not too certain, let me just make sure I get the hashtag correct. It's Trini _ Dream Styles Online. Just to get a sneak peek of what they have. But let me tell you something. That online ain't doing it justice right now. So you need to get here on location and see the kind of styles and pattern they have in store. Money? Real easy to find, you know, my brother. 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Simple Ojo Road, Sucrum Street. Easy, literally, as you take the right into Sucrum, literally, you're taking a sharp right again. Right there, easy like that. You know how to drive, no set of mileage or anything like that. But we're here for the grand opening right now. We're going to be talking to the boss lady and the crew on the next capsule. This one, I just, you know how we do it. We touch base with you guys, see who up, see who looking fit, see who ready to hold our vibes on the weekend. That's how we just normally do, yeah? So as I said before, come on down right now. Already up, already open. Matter of fact, as you're swinging, you're going to see the big white tent. That's like the welcoming part as you're reaching with the parking and everything there as well. Yeah, but I mean, when you're talking apparel, boy, money, you are telling you. Well, Suave is a man is real spend money on the girls and them. So he go like himself up here and Grandy's home. So he go be able to find it real easy. Money, you are telling you. Proper layout, smooth, nice, classy, you understand, edgy, realized vibes, and everybody could get something here, from baby to big brother, big sister, to mommy, auntie, uncle, cousins, it don't matter, whoever. You really want to step out with something, you really want to make a statement, you really want to show, listen, I carry about myself in a certain way and have a certain aura, you need to get to Trini Dream Styles, I am telling you. Alright, so look out for the next few capsules coming in, guys. I'm going to be bringing you all the details here, and boy, oh boy, after a championship victory like that last night, coming up here, I really feel I got to get something to go tonight later with. And in the right place. Don't forget, online, when you go online, it's Trini_Dream Styles. All right, just look for them. You're going to see it coming up. And make sure and follow as well. All right? So we're going to be bringing you all the action. And, well, Suave and Money on Radio right now. So you know what's going on. It's real steam. Back to you guys in studio.

They hit the grand opening today, so check them out. Up there in Sangre Grande, LP 50, Sukram Street, Ojo Road, Sangre Grande, opposite the Palms. 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So have you, I like how you're doing it, you know? Right now, the ladies and them craving some more right now. Let me get them a couple more. I mean, the ladies love it, and we love the ladies. That's a simple equation.

Right now, look at you. You're belting tune out there. You're belting notes out there like Alicia Keys, eh? You know all the words. You know all the lyrics of the song.

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If you're loving it, just send me some hearts right now on the WhatsApp 707-7526. 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

0: happy 10th birthday going out to Johan. 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Yeah. 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
1: I wanna send this next song to my lover.
0: Who's that?
1: Chanel.
0: Oh, cool.
1: She just called me and told me she locked on.
0: Eh?
1: So you see this

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We like to make you happy, you know, but something about when you're mad, we love it.

0: 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We lead, that has fallen on.
1: See what I'm saying? Watch the energy from Mark Kenna, Swabi. Hold on. Watch the energy from brother Mark Kenna. Watch the energy. This is the energy here. Sending love to my beautiful wife, Jillian, who's looking extra beautiful this morning from her husband, Mark. Watch me. That is the love. That is the love. That is the energy. I'm on Sandy Killer crying face yet. He going through it. Let me play one right now for the lovers, the people in love right now. Love like dove.
2: Wait. I'm feeling generous too, boy.
1: What's that one?
2: I feel I could give the ladies and them. I could do this. I do it. I've given a lady a boot.
1: Eh?
2: In the fusion.
1: A boot, you say? No, not even a ticket, a boot.
2: A boot. She and four friends.
1: Just DM Swabi.
2: DM Swabi. Say, hey, Swabi.
1: Hey, Swabi. And you have to send love. Don't just come in dry.
2: Yeah.
1: Dry. So just love. Send love. Get them your IG. They want to.
2: DM Swabi. Simple.
1: Just DM him. And say, hey, Swabi. We head back to Trini Dream Stars after this one.
3: Right off the back, man, the boy got dollars. So women come frequent like flight mileage. It ain't no secret. I might hop.
1: Good morning, Jill.

0: 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And we're gonna head to Verse live on location. He's gonna let us know what's happening up there at Trini Dream Styles right now. Over to you, Verse.
1: Hey, thank you very much, Money. Of course, Islam on 0.5 family. We outside Grandy, boy. Grandy's love, boy. The best way to celebrate is to come up Grandy, definitely. Right now, I am here on location. Started off as a dream, you know, with the full team. Bringing in a little fashion and some steam. A little freestyle thing, all right? Forgive me, that's the effects of last night. But we here right now in Trini Dream Styles, and it is amazing. I cannot lie to you at all. I am very, very much impressed. I'm here with the boss lady herself. Oh, boss lady, morning.
2: Hi, good morning. How are you?
1: All is well.
2: Yes, all is definitely well.
1: So, I mean, for those fans and the people who already follow, know Trini Dream Styles started off as online. Was it online?
2: Yes, it definitely was an online store. First, we started off in we living room, eh?
1: Wow.
2: I'm being honest.
1: Okay.
2: My brother's friends always wanted clothes, and he always asked me, send this, I could send that. And we started off just sending things and selling out of the living room.
1: Mm-hmm.
2: And then after I migrated to the U.S., I decided I was going to register our business over there.
1: Right.
2: And when we do that, then we ended up opening our online store called TriniDreamStyle.com.
1: Right.
2: So we started the TriniDreamStyle.com, and when we did that now, people started shopping, not just Trinidadians,
1: yeah,
2: but then we Trinidadian markets start opening up. And he said, why not put a location for them?
1: That
2: why not?
1: Sense.
2: And then when we decide to put a location, we have to start put it where we really start.
1: Yeah.
2: We start off
1: home.
2: In Grandy.
1: Home
2: is love. Home is home.
1: Yeah,
2: and then what we do, we just open it up in Grandy here. Yeah?
1: And I mean, so, well, the styles I see in here definitely is unique, is authentic, is original, most important. And you know, I think everybody more or less wants to be able to stand out when they're stepping out. They want to look unique. They want to look excellent. They want to look exquisite. And all the different styles and different patterns here. And for everybody in terms of the household. So I want to find out, is it that was the plan to be able to fashion or fit everybody from baby come right up, or is just the adults? Well, give me the details on that.
2: So when we started, right, we started with only men's and kids.
1: Right.
2: Because man clothes is kind of hard for people to find good, nice things where you could
1: quality
2: spend your money on good quality. So that's what we started off with. And there's always a market for children because children growing.
1: Yeah.
2: Once they're growing, you're always buying.
1: Yes.
2: So that is where we started off and thought of. But then after, from migrating to the U.S. and studying, wait, they have a Macy's.
1: Right.
2: They have everything.
1: Right.
2: Why can't we get them everything in a smaller commodity?
1: Commodity, yeah.
2: And
1: that's
2: what we did. We just basically get them it in a smaller commodity.
1: Oh, yeah,
2: and we bring authentic. Every single thing is authentic. It'll have brand name. And you have things that is not brand name, but it's very unique.
1: Yeah, yeah.
2: We want unique because we want when you step out in something, people ask you where you get it. But when they come here, they find something else and not where you have one.
1: I love
2: that.
1: That
2: was the plan. That was really the plan.
1: I love that. Yeah, because you see Suave and them fellas in studio, baby. Anyway, that's not exactly. Suave, don't come for me. You on radio right now. I just wildin', bro. But no, as I said before, as you come into the store, very, very unique, very snug. But the detail, if you're a person that's looking for detail when you step into this store, you would definitely get that from the first glance, from the get-go. Now, the layout of the store, give whoever have to get the credit. Was that all you? Was that who? Was that my girl here who breaks in from talking on radio, but she going to talk after? Who does?
2: It was a combination. It
1: right.
2: definitely was a combination. So, Akita, my sister, who's in the U.S. right now,
1: right.
2: she actually take the space and she put it in AI. And AI tell me what we should look like.
1: Right.
2: Because then, you know, we want the layout where it is. It's not looking crowded because the spot is small.
1: Mm-hmm.
2: My friend Kimberly, she was the one who actually find the spot. So it was like, okay, she gave me the picture of the spot. And then after we come and we get the layout from the AI.
1: Right.
2: And then when we start, we send it to my friend KP in Trinidad. He ended up bringing the vision to light.
1: Right.
2: And then after, we had all the other team members. We
1: come
2: had,
1: in
2: yes,
1: and give the
2: put. Yes, and then I had my PR person, Solange. She just be the one to put all the pricing, to be able to know how to market it, all
1: everything.
2: The ads we have. She
1: just
2: be
1: that.
2: The one doing it. So it really and truly is a whole big family effort. This is not a one-man show.
1: I love that. And you can see that in the detail. It's passion behind it. It's effort behind it. It's very strategic in terms of the placement. Now, guys, as I said before, anything you're looking for, I think more or less you'll be able to find it. I came across ladies' jewelry in terms of watches, accessories, males as well. I came across some fragrances. I came across some scented candles. I came across some really exquisite cups that go in and trending now. And listen, Do not take my word for it. I always say, if you don't trust me, if you say, right now, but if this look like you might do good for politics, no problem. That's on you. Come and check it out for yourself. Or you have your phone in your hand, go on Trini_DreamStyles and check out the Instagram. And they also have the website as well that you can go on as well too. Yeah?
2: You will find us on Instagram, you find us on TikTok, you'll find us on Facebook, mm-hmm. and don't forget the website.
1: Of course.
2: Forget the website.
1: Somebody actually messaged us to find out. So, but don't worry, we're working on that. We'll get that cracking for you guys on Waze. So right in a little while, once you type it in on Waze, you're going to get the location. But as I say, really easy to find, guys. Ojo Road, right? Sukram Street. You can't get lost at all. And Grandy's Love, just ask anybody where Sukram Street is. Right? Once again, as you turn in, you're taking the right on Sukram. Your first right, that entrance right there coming up in the driveway, in the car park, and we're nice, we're ready to celebrate. So I wouldn't give away everything else that we have here because we have some goodies and some treats because it's a grand opening. So you need to come on down and see for yourself, all right? Money Kendall, make up yourself, my brother. I'm real glad I take this one, and you don't get nervous. You know, you're going to come off the bench with the next one, all right? Back to you guys in studio. You know, boy, versus our only fun out there, you know. Big up to the Trini Dream Styles crew. Yeah, the full store, owner, manager, the whole team, everybody. Yeah, everybody responsible, as she said. And thank you guys also for welcoming Slam into your space up there, Trini Dream Styles. Congratulations on the big opening, the grand opening today. 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

0: I can't share my love right now, but in 33 hours and 17 minutes, I'll be able to. I only see my girlfriend Mondays to Fridays. I like to request the Idonia, because she doesn't like, she works there. So, girlfriend, I love you. I miss you. Can't wait till your husband is gone Monday.
1: Energy. 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

as well. 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
1: You see, I see. 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
2: And of course, by now, you know, man himself.
1: Love you.
2: Whoosh.
1: Oh, when I end. One thing I want him to understand. Them girl, good girl. See.
2: Wine girl, then.
1: I feel
2: alkaline.
1: Love you.
2: Summer style.

for this money, no shot. 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

0: including Ralph Lauren Polo, True Religion, Coach, Von Dutch, and so much more. All at prices you love. Where am I talking about? Trini. Trini Dream Styles, that's right, their grand opening today. And remember, you could get 10% off store-wide, all as they celebrate their grand opening. The Slang team is there, live on location. So let's head across the verse and hear what's up.
1: Hey, thank you very much, Money. Boy, oh boy, Grandy is love. Money, Grandy is love. And we hear Trini Dream Styles is love. And remember, telling Ollie something. How you like it, just remember the name. Go and look for it on TikTok. Go and look for it on Instagram. How you like it. So we just cut the ribbon, just to bring everybody up to speed. We just cut the ribbon, official launching, opening of the store. Love the turnout all that we have so far. Also, what I love is that you're seeing, as I said before, everybody coming and shop. You're seeing mommy, you're seeing auntie, you're seeing baby, you're seeing uncle. Everybody coming in, and that's what it's all about. Boss Lady Eyeline, I really, really like the family core, the energy that we get this morning. How you feel? How you feel so far?
2: Feeling proud, feeling accomplished,
1: yeah.
2: Definitely. I'm happy for the team that I have. Mm-hmm. I'm very, very happy for the team that I have.
1: Mm-hmm.
2: A family that pray together, stays together, a family that shop together, make money together.
1: Definitely.
2: And we here just to only extend we family.
1: No, you see, and
2: we get to extend the family.
1: That's the advantage you have, because you have everybody from different age groups that able to contribute and say, well, nah, this is more our style, this is more our era style, this is more our fashion and that kind of thing. And it's really amazing to see that everybody have that common head, if you will, that unity. But as you rightfully say, a family that prays together stays together, you know. So it is really, really good. So tell me something. Who is the? I want you to let me start to give a little trouble here now. Let me look for a little bacchanal now. I mean, Trini's bacchanal. Who is the one in the family who will be like, nah, that time too early, no boy. I feel we should push back the time. Like, let me say, we have a meeting. Who is that? Who is that person?
2: We don't have any family.
1: Serious?
2: Nah. Time. We just be, let we go.
1: And movements.
2: Movement.
1: I like that. I feel as this one in the corner.
2: You know what we just go with? We're going with Godspeed.
1: I like that. I mean, but everything in the store is so it's handpicked. Tell me something about the designs that you all did for the cups and stuff. How that came about? What idea was that to say, well, hey, let me do some fashion cups and that kind of thing?
2: So tumblers is something that's been going, right?
1: And right.
2: I like to, I'm very handy. My mother sure and the hand bless.
1: Right.
2: I have to get them it like that. So I am the one who always buy a little gadget. And then I have my older sister, Keisha, who always complaining and saying, don't bring nothing here again. We have shit to be doing that. But yet still, every time she have an event or she has something, she wants something to happen. So it was around COVID time. And we decided we wanted to do something like for the essential workers type of situation. So then we did it for nurses.
1: Right.
2: So when we did the tumbler cups for that, we actually did it. And we made cups just only for nurses. So, you know, they're coming home, they're seeing the people that have something. I can have hot and cold. And
1: yeah.
2: I end up buying our next gadget and I heat press these cups.
1: Oh, my
2: God. And that's
1: goodness.
2: How they ended up being on this. So we just do things and we just add on to the design for everybody else, because what we started off with, COVID wasn't here to last forever.
1: Yeah.
2: We was here forever.
1: Yeah.
2: So we just added on different designs, and that will end up happening with those cups, and like how we end up having all those special design tumblers.
1: That is fantastic. Guys, I want to post up some, but I want you all to see it for yourself. So do me a favor, or do yourself a favor, go on the site. You can go on Instagram and see them, as well as the website then. Right,
2: yes.
1: Easy like that.
2: Mm-hmm.
1: So go follow and go and look for them. All right, what I will do is I will post up my little snips and stuff afterwards. But you know, Trini's, we pushy, we be fast, we want to be the first to see and do. Go on the website, go on the page and find them. You always see my pictures and stuff afterwards. In terms of opening time, so the store now, what is the opening hours of the day?
2: 9 to 5.
1: Wow.
2: We're going to do Monday to Friday, and on Saturdays we're going to be open. But that is the discretion of the person who runs the store.
1: Oh, okay.
2: For whatever time she wants to open on Saturday.
1: Okay,
2: now, we only gave she that leeway for like a week.
1: She only have a blight for a week?
2: A week. And then
1: right.
2: She has to come up with a plan to tell me what time she's going to be opening for on Saturdays.
1: I like that.
2: Right?
1: I like that. And in terms of for today, in terms of the celebration, say we're going up until what time? 5, 6?
2: Today we're going to be open until 5 p.m.
1: Right.
2: Everybody who have any events going on this weekend.
1: Right.
2: We had the bathing suits. You have all the Juicy Coutures. You had the Michael Kors. You have the... Hainsley, it have all of the women bathing suits. if I have those type of events to go on this weekend. And if you want to go a little bit classy, you can come and get a little Von Dutch top with the Von Dutch jeans. We definitely have it. We have a lot of brands earlier.
1: They have it a lot. And as she guaranteed, and I could stand on that as well, 10 toes, you're not going to find whatever you rocking, somebody else rocking down the road. Guaranteed in terms of authenticity, originality, top tier product, top tier, you know, materials and designs. And but listen, for somebody who into it and like these kind of things, it's like in a playground, literally. You know what I mean? A nice playground. So again, don't forget Ojo Road, right? Sugram Street, very, very easy. We're organizing, we're going to get confirmation, and I think by the next capsule, if you will, we should get confirmation on the location for those who are asking as well. And you all can message on the message board as well, 7077526. If you want a little directions or whatever, we got you with that. If you have any questions as well for Boss Lady or for the team here, you can send it out on the WhatsApp. We'll get it to them and we'll answer your question live during the broadcast as well, all right? But right now, we're in celebration mode. The store open, it's vibes, it's energy, and I know right now Suave grinding. But Suave, I have one thing to tell you. How you like it? Back to you guys in the studio.
3: Suave, now you're back here, you know?
4: Yeah.
3: If you hadn't go up there after.
4: Right after.
3: Let me see what we could get. Because, you know, store like that, them selling out fast. Eh?
4: Yeah.
3: I didn't want them to be done by the time, you know, they had a stock, sir.
4: Yeah.
3: Don't get me wrong. They had the stocks and they could replenish fast, too. So don't feel as though they're going to run out just so. But today's the grand opening. I feel we ought to go up there and make sure we get our hands on something, for sure. Big up to Verse and the old Slam team up there, of course. Trini Dream Styles officially open today. 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Something for everybody, as they said, all right? 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Who coming up the mountain now? Let me see who coming out. Who coming up the mountain? 707-7526. Who ready to go up the mountain? As I say, time to Lego the horse. Who ready to go up the mountain?

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1: So the gal of them love this one, rightfully so.
0: I dance all, make her feel up. That only one man.
1: Ladies, how you feeling this morning?
0: Who she fling it up?
1: Up

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Trini Dream Styles is officially opening its doors. 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
1: Hey, thank you very much, Money. We in the store right now, and it's a vibe. Trust me, great energy. Slam on 0.5 family. How are you feeling this morning, boy? Hi, good morning, good morning. Welcome, welcome. I'll have a customer here. Hi, good morning. How you doing? You think you want to talk on radio, or you're hiding? I know these things is going on. It's not a problem, but welcome. You know, open your 10%. Grandy, from Grandy, or... All right. Well, check out these stores, and now, Richard, talk to you in a little bit. All right, nice. Right, you got some nice stuff. So, guys, once again, we live with this capsule here, and it's all about Trini Dream Styles, boy, the place to be. For those of you who are asking, let me just repeat it one more time. For the Instagram, who was asking, it's Trini_Dream Styles. All right, y'all can check it out. No money. Last capsule I was mentioning to y'all about the cups and the tumblers, boy. Hey, I in line, boy. Proper customization in terms of with these, boy, real styles. If you know you're more on the pink side of things, you can get that. If you're more on the organic side, you can get that. You can get real organic. You know what I mean? You're supposed to catch where I'm coming from, probably type as the organic tumbler, you know? But that's the vibes, man. And that's just one facet of it. They have some scented candles, boy. Wow. Money? Wow, boy. That, the ladies and them gonna love off of that. Bath and Body Works and so much more. That's just a tip of the iceberg. They have fragrances as well. If you're a cologne connoisseur, you know, are passionate about your perfumes, you can get that here as well. And as I said before, authentic, original. You understand? Proper. They are the Stanley cups as well, the mugs as well. Proper Stanley. No, Stanley looking like a potong. No. Original. Original, authentic, proper stocks they have here up on the inside. Now, our customer came in earlier, a lady and her daughter, really, really nice, coming and was asking, they don't have this style. And she said, yeah, you just let us know what you want. We organize and you all will get it. We let them know when they can come back and collect it and pick it up and that kind of thing. And it's that kind of customer service I really, really was impressed by and I love. So we have somebody else in the next capsule going to talk to us about that process and how we could do it. Because you could order online. You know, so I'd have some people, Grandy boy, oh gosh, you're too fat. Nah, man, it's 2026. Everything at your fingertips. So you could go on the website, you could go on the Instagram, you could go directly to the website, pick your item, order, and they do have deliveries as well. You understand? I see some real, real nice things for the ladies and them who, you know, top tier. The top tier ones now. I see some Victoria's Secret stuff there as well. So, you know what I mean? So, have you organized yourself now? You know, Christmas coming. You know what I do? Spend a little dough. You know what I mean? Original, authentic stuff right here, boy. Trini Dream Styles. You don't know the place. All right? So we have two more capsules after this. We're going to be touching base with you guys. But don't forget 7077526. Hit us up on the WhatsApp. Don't forget to follow them as well. They're on the TikTok too. You looking like you want to talk. Come and talk to me. Come. Look, she running. Look how fast. Look, speed. You used to run 4x1? Real quick, boy. But that's not a problem. Let me surprise the customers and them, man. Let them shop in peace, boy. You know me? I like most talk. But again, location-wise, you cannot get lost. Ojo Road. From the time you put in Ojo Road, it's Sukram. Now, not how you normally spend Sukram, eh? I believe it's S-U-H-K-R-A-M. Yeah? I think so. English and really English, but we gotta check it out. When I go, I will pull up the post again. Right, nevertheless, easy to find. You can go on Waze and check it out. You can't miss it. You can't get lost. Yeah, and it's not a long ways inside or anything like that. Right, opposite the palms, easy breezy. You understand? If you don't want to take that chance, as I say, just go and follow them. Follow them. Follow Instagram, TikTok. They're outside. And remember, I tell all the first, how you like it. Remember, I tell you. How you like it, remember that name. Alright, but I must say shouts going out to Boss Lady and the crew, the whole family, putting together a well-executed opening so far. Good vibes. Shouts going out to all the customers that come in. I want somebody to talk to me on radio. Who brave to shout up? Yes, come, don't frighten, come talk. It's another camera's talk. You go hear yourself anything. Hello, how you doing? Go ahead and talk. Good morning.
2: Morning.
1: Right, how are you doing? Don't worry about that, we have that.
2: I'm doing good.
1: Right, so tell me, what school are you going to?
2: I go in...
1: You're forgetting the name of your school?
2: I just do SEA.
1: Oh, you just do SEA? Okay, nice, nice, nice. So, mommy and everybody coming to here with you, here with your sisters and brothers, isn't it?
2: Yes.
1: All right, nice. And you're the what? You're the oldest or you're the second?
2: I'm the middle.
1: You're the middle? All right, the middle ones as well as get you. You know, shots going out to my middle as well, too. Today's her birthday, actually. And I'm frightened to even to tag in some of these things because she's going to make me spend money. But we look for that. So, you see some nice things that you like so far?
2: Yes.
1: That's real, real good. I like that. So, you're coming back here with mommy again?
2: Yes.
1: That is what we're talking about. I want you to shout out right now, you're live on radio. Shout out. You could shout out mommy. You could shout out your brothers and sisters. You could shout out your friends. Shout out who all you want to shout out. She do was it?
2: What? Diego Martin.
1: You come from the what? Diego, well, right. So if you can come from Diego Martin, that means all you can more than make all the way up to Grandy.
2: I'm not here.
1: Yes, she not.
2: Good morning to all my family and my friends.
1: All right, good. Thank you very much, right there. Easy like that. Yeah, so as I said before, guys, family friendly in terms of the store, everything that you have in here. And again, everybody could leave here with something, boy. I just want to say shouts going out to Trini Dream Styles once again, boy. 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
1: Look at the black Range Rover rolling deep.
0: No, turn it on, asking ghost, me we.
1: TG 44.
0: Then I watch
1: 95 up next.
0: We can't match up to rich badness.
1: Brandy T.
0: Don't just squash.
1: Hey, hey, hey.

0: Hey, thank you very much, Money. Yeah, boy, vibes. Listen, as you heard in the last couple, some people coming from Diego Martin to do the shopping, and I feel it has a lot to do with the sales person of the year. Laura, she done know us. Good morning. How are you doing?
1: Good morning. I'm fine. Thank you.
0: All right, good. So let me get into it one time. I have an event coming up. Let me tell you the event, right? Is a brunch. How are you styling me? Tell me where you're putting me in. Look, let me look here now and I'll pick out and tell me where you're putting me in.
1: So first, we are the polo shirts. Yeah, Kia Ko Rong.
0: A polo.
1: Yeah, to me, I find a man in a polo shirt.
0: Yeah, proper. Mm-hmm. I like that. I like that. Not the man part, but the outfit. Pause.
1: Sure.
0: You know?
1: Yeah, right.
0: Some of them, this. Right, so we're going to need polo. Mm-hmm.
1: So, we are the polo shirts.
0: Right.
1: Right. Mm-hmm. We also have the True religion jeans. We have Levi's.
0: So I'm going in that. Right.
1: Whichever one you choose, but we have those.
0: Right.
1: We also have the casual 3/4. We also have the shirt sets.
0: All right.
1: Proper brunch. Proper.
0: So you done give me 3 different outfits there already.
1: You can buy all because you know.
0: Yeah, I know. My boss don't know, but I know. And the fragrances. So I saw you all had a Nautica fragrance there, but all that Nautica is that. You go. Yeah, proper.
1: Mind blowing.
0: All right.
1: Them men perfume.
0: Yeah.
1: Go wrong.
0: No, I was marking it. I just be honest. I was marking earlier and I heard one of the ladies who bought something for their daughter. They say they wanted her sneakers.
1: Yeah.
0: I think you didn't have the style at this point in time. And you told her that they could go and check out the website or give you the details and you all will organize and sort it out for her.
1: Yeah.
0: So how that is working? So the process with that. Tell me.
1: So we have WhatsApp that you could WhatsApp.
0: Right.
1: We also have the sites. If you go on the site and you see something, you could WhatsApp with, you know, do you all have this in whatever sizes?
0: Right.
1: We will confirm yes, no. Right. And we also do deliveries. So if you're not feeling to come to Sandy Grandy.
0: Yeah, the deliveries too.
1: Have the deliveries for anywhere.
0: That is what we're talking about.
1: Coming to you. You can't come to us, we will come to you.
0: That is what we're talking about. So we have the socials and we have the website as well that you can check to and get.
1: Yes, you can also go. We do pre-orders as well. So if you see something and you like it, send it to the page and we will give you the information. Yes.
0: I like that. That is what we're talking about, boy. Trini Dream Styles, proper settings. Well, all right, I ain't keeping it too long again. Have anybody you want to shout out? Anybody you want to say anything to because you're live right now?
1: So I just want to say hearty thanks to my Auntie Sharon for, you know, making this a dream. Yes, a reality. Thanks to my mommy for all the runarounds that we did.
0: Right.
1: It wasn't easy, but we get it done.
0: Right.
1: Thanks to my family and my friends, all the loved ones, and I just want to say, come and shop at Trini Dream Styles and get your money with.
0: Mm-hmm. That is what we're talking about. We have somebody else to do an interview. You want to do an interview? Come, let me talk to small man. Quick, we have a minute before we go back in. You're talking? Yeah. You hearing me?
2: Yes.
0: Hello, what's your name?
2: Mikhail,
0: who you here with, mommy?
2: Yes.
0: You see anything in the store you like?
2: Yes.
0: All right. So, Mikhail, here, what will you do? I will you go and pick out something nice and let mommy know you're going and behave yourself, but you want that. That sound good?
2: Yes.
0: Nice. Tell me something. Where's your friend in school name? You have a friend in school?
2: Yes.
0: Tell me the name. You can't remember the name?
2: Jean.
0: All right. Cool. So, if Jean and Jean mommy listen on radio, they're going to hear you live on radio right now. And what's your favorite color?
2: Blue.
0: That's what we're talking about. You know something? We went yesterday and we had only blue. We was in blue team, so that's good. That's what we're talking about. Give me a five again. Right? And when you say live on radio, mommy, I love you.
2: Okay.
0: Go ahead and say it.
2: Mommy, I love you.
0: Right. That's what we're talking about. Mm. 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You go get what you want now. Go ahead. All right. Back to you guys in studio.
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0: 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S1B Steam.
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2: PEB 5047 Easy Baby G. PBB 2697. Team down then 0.410 boy. Team down then 0.410 boy. Big up all yourself. You see from 0.410, I want all of you to go up to Sangre Grande right now, because the big grand opening is happening right now at Trini Dream Styles. They got the website, they got the WhatsApp, they got all the styles in store for you right now. You could call, you could order, but most importantly, visit the store, because during this week of the first week of the grand opening, from today till next week, Saturday, 10% off. Just tell them I send you, and you're getting your 10% just like that. Tell them money send you. Trini Dream Styles, let's hear what's going on in our final capsule report right now from Verse.
6: Hey, thank you very much, money. Here, what's going on, eh? Everybody locked on. Grandy Ride. People come from Digo Martin to shop. That alone should tell you about the quality and the performance that it have. But I must say, I am very, very, very, very impressed. Boss Lady, kudos to you and the team, you and the family, for bringing this out.

0: to keeping it, you know, God-centered and making sure that, you know, the morals and the values are there amongst the younger ones as well. And then, well, hey, no time for skylarking. Business, money to make, you understand? Loving everything and good performance. I want to say kudos to you for that. And it's Kim who organizing the soup. That's yes. It, Daddy Soup Lady.
1: Yes, my Kimmy Soup.
0: Goodness. Mm-hmm. I feel like I might have to look for a place in Grandia. Anyway, let me get back to the business. It's Astray, I apologize. But for this final capsule, once again, I just want to say job well done. If you have anything that you want to say in terms of the people, if you want to shout out anybody else, you go right ahead. The floor is yours.
1: I'd like to say thank you for my entire team. I'd like to say thank you for my mother, my father, my sisters, my brothers, my friends. Friends that I came up with my day ones. They have always supported. They always had the dream just like me. That's why it's called Dream Style. Once you have a dream, I will make it come alive. Anything authentic you guys coming for, you will get it here. We have Dr. iWatch earlier. The Ultra.
0: Yeah, well, I realize it's proper settings here. And the soup came here running. Don't worry, Kim, they're going to find you. I know you want to run. Go ahead. There's no problem. I ain't going to rush you today. Might be next week. Yeah, I know you're busy because the soup cutter and I see the line in front too. So, I mean, guys, Trini Dream Styles is the spot again. If you can't make it up right now for the grand opening today, go on the website. You could also go on the Instagram. You could go on TikTok as well. And remember what I tell Ole about this. You see this here? How
1: you like it.
0: Remember, I endorse it fully. Hey, my partner here, what are we talking about? Mommy, get the hat fair. Do I tell you? You okay? You okay. Don't worry. We'll work on that. All right. So, we're wrapping up with this one, but the vibe still continues. Remember, they open up until 5 p.m. But even if they close, you all have the WhatsApp. Let me give them the WhatsApp number as well. So, just in case, you know, you're kind of lost or you don't know where you're coming to or whatever, you want to find out if they have something in your size, in your style, whatever, the number is 286-0611. That's the WhatsApp. 286-0611. When you WhatsApp them, let them know what you're looking for. Let them know your size and they will definitely get back to you. And I mean, as I say, if you don't want to come up and you want the delivery, you could get that as well. So you could look out for that. But boy, oh boy, yeah, boy. It's good to see that we have this caliber and this level of, one, professionalism, but two, you know, family grounded, oriented customer service. And I think it's really, really good, you know, that you have that going out here. And of course, it had to come from Grandy, Big Blood. Yeah?
1: Grandy's love.
0: Grandy is love, right? GIL. And with that one, we headed back to studio, all right? Thanks to you guys. Be safe.
2: Thanks so much to the Trini Dream Styles team, of course, for powering it this morning. Right here on the mat, Saturday on Slam. And Verse and the team up there live on location as well. God bless up you guys. Wonderful job. Remember to check them out.

0: amount, of course. Website always on. 707-7526, the Mad Saturday vibe continues, but that's our time. We felt so short this morning, boy. I know. I feel like I know, Lanya. Sound, boy. Make up yourself, HEG8171. All the taxi and maxi drivers out there, all the plates safe, same way everybody on the road. On behalf of my DJ Kadeem Suave, you're Shruti Money, I'm heading out. Catch you guys when I catch you. Until then, be wise, be safe, be responsible, and be kind. Always do the right thing. Always, always do the right thing. 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
1: All right, then. 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
0: Hey, hey.
1: He gave peace and a record that he ever had. He said, looking like a flash flood.
0: Big up, Scream Scott, Washington City!
1: You got the super soaker.

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Lotto Plus jackpot is all going down. It's happening. Stop counting vacation days and start collecting your passport stamps. 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With an estimated 12.8 million, every day could feel like a getaway.

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1: Show me.
0: Well, I
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0: 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Hi, Bim.
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0: Hi, Bim. Pump, pump. 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Let me see. 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Let's pump. 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
0: What's my light on? Green light. What's my light on? Green light speed. 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
2: Sound like Ryan.
1: Hey. 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

0: she know that now, boy? 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
1: Yeah, you do lul.
0: Skip, I can take a break. 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
1: It's a how is yours? 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
0: If you're not looking for Bobby Builder,
1: yeah, you do lul.
0: Look for Shiva the landscaper.
1: Lululusion.

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0: Jesus, you hear me? 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We're hearing you live.
1: Company Lifestyle Promotion. It was a movie.
0: Don't know.
1: Wait to get on the next one.
0: That is what we're talking about. 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

Go and bring all the way back to Carnival 2026. The pulse of soca, the energy and the vibes. And I want Stacey and she daughter to know. They're only bad in the mass camp, you know. 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But you see, we on Slam 1.5, we are the real deals. Without us, they have no mass camp. 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Every costume sell for 2027. 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

about Sandy Grandy. Are you ready? The Trinity Dream Lifestyles has officially opened its doors this Saturday, 25th of July. 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

you will love. So go ahead and bring your friends and bring the family and come be part of the excitement that started from the very start right here. And Slam 100.5 will be on location, bringing you all the action for the grand opening. 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Yeah, Palms. Just think about triple palms and quadruple palms. Oh, the two palms. Okay, I understand.

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T Boss. Coming from Maruga. 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Selector Skip. Alongside Davey Murray. Big up Isaiah. Send some love to Jamarian. As we continue on the Slammers on a Mad Saturday. More tune. More tune. More tune.

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reprisals were like a creeping lion attacking its prey. 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
1: Darling. 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

Hello? Now listen. I'm gonna tell him now, you're in that. In that, he's like, man.

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I want to thank the Kidsicles family for sponsoring the last 10 minutes. What's next?

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Oh, me got tired. Make it fire, she get higher. She said, Messiah with the fire. Nobody know how to see the fire, fire, fire, fire, fire, fire, fire, fire, fire, fire, fire, fire, fire, fire, fire, fire, fire, fire, fire, fire, fire, fire, fire, fire, fire, fire, fire, fire, fire, 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fire, fire, fire, fire, fire, fire, fire, fire, fire, fire, fire, fire, fire, fire, fire, fire, fire, fire, fire, fire, fire, fire, fire, fire, fire, fire, fire, fire, fire, fire, fire, fire, fire, fire, fire, fire, fire, fire, fire, fire, fire, fire, fire, fire, fire, fire, fire, fire, fire, fire, fire, fire, fire, fire, fire, fire, fire, fire, fire, fire, fire, fire, fire, fire, fire, fire, fire, fire,

0: Young Maze, you looking for two? You looking for one too? Looking for a suspect with you? Yeah, looking for nothing right now? That when you had too much.
1: What?
0: That when you had too much.

Just about 10 minutes added up to 4 o'clock, guys. We're inside our number one. Jay Wise, Young BS, in the building until 6 right here on your man Saturday. Let's say, yeah, shout out to the crews at Food Hall right now. Yeah, man, I know they're enjoying the Christmas in July. Some of my colleagues from Sister Station 5, CT 105 FM are there right now. So, guys, you can check out Food Hall, all right? Also, I know this morning they had their delicious breakfast. Yeah, for $50. Yeah. And of course, we get ready for the 9th of August. Sunday, 9th August. 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
1: 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The energy, the vibes, and the music return to the iconic Queen's Park Savannah for the biggest summer experience of the year. Summer Stage, the festival. 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

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Yeah, I don't want to get a ticket one time too, young bass. In the meantime.

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0: 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What are the only things set by the inside of him? My love, thankful, 100.5. And all with a slam on the inside. It's straight up to the jigs. And the only thing set. So, young guys, you don't know what the time to waste. So, slam on the beat, beat, beat, through the mat. Right, it's the same Saturdays. To the jigs, it's the slam to the one of
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Take off the buffler, take off perception, take off the cop with the hot patch. Take off the allure, take off the unsure, take off decisions I lack. 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